and a wink that I found cute. 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
7: 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We're from The Offspring.
8: 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It's Pharrell here.
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12: This is Greg Dooley from the Afghan Whigs, and you are listening to Willy.